that'll do it to you. 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

0: 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Are you with me? Are you with me?
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And you know what I'm talking about. Just let me know if you wanna go to that home out on the range. They got a lot of nice girls.

0: 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Sweet music. Good, good weekend.
1: 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I'm my baker. Put your hands in the air. Give me all your money.
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1: It's a little bit funny, this feeling inside. I'm not one of those who can easily hide.